0: There it is.
1: Oh, I'm surprised I can still hit that note.
2: You can hit it now. I don't know how you get to that place.

0: Whose idea was it that you come here?
1: The psychiatrist decided that this was the situation for me.
0: Did he tell you why?
1: No.
0: Has anybody told you why?
2: Have you any idea why?
0: What is that?

that you belong in the hospital, but that other people did feel that.

0: like me want to find a worse place for me.
1: How do you know they dislike you?